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Won't you tell her to water the flowers? 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

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You don't want this school. See, not a gonna trap, but I know I'm super yap. Boom, boom, no, but I'm a so. Come run up in the back, then I pop, pop, pop, pop, pop. You don't want this school.

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Pretty soon it'll all turn to dust. 4,000 miles in a jet airplane. Go out of your mind, go insane!